0: soon as you like to start.
1: Yes, do a little twirl. Yes, let them know I'm that girl. Yes, Monday through Sunday, I could turn a dance floor into a runway.
0: No, I'm actually a journalist now. Anyway, we are all well aware that running that story was a mistake and are taking immediate steps.
2: I cannot actually get over this. Actually, it's really remarkable. A senior editor at Runway.
3: You.
2: Yep.
3: We're all so thrilled.
2: What's funny is you've changed. You have. You're much more confident.
3: Huh. You kept those eyebrows though, didn't you?

0: dancing on me.
1: Los 40.
0: Bad things. It's a lot of bad things that they wish and they wish and they wish and they wish and they wish and on me. Yeah. Ay, ay. She say, do you love me? I tell her only partly. I only